0: BFBS Gorkha Radio.
1: These nights where I die always. These days jati hasna khochu sabai kalo hajar. I closed my eyes. I dreamt high. Bimjiye tarferia duro.

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